I had to scrub hardened slime off of our couch earlier today with white vinegar. Okay, so definitely parenting is not glamorous, but hey, who would have thought I would be a slime removal specialist? I know.

weekend. He's like, I still can't believe that you made me miss the Hoobastank concert at the San Mateo County Fair last year. I was like, you missed the concert yourself. I'm sorry. I get blamed. Make it make sense.

I love working here because they do not play when it comes to concerts and contests. All right. In two songs, you're going to get to pick anywhere you want to go in the United States of America. We're going to pay for your flight, hotel, tickets to any concert of your choice. So start thinking about where you want to go and who you want to see, because we're hooking you up.

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Your code word is prize, P-R-I-Z-E. 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

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Teddy Swims right here on Mix 106.5. Y con esta cancioncita, ya me voy, ya me tengo que ir. Feliz martes, happy Tuesday. It's your girl, Shan. Thanks so much for hanging out with me. 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Okay, get home safe. Tell your family you love them. Sleep good. And I'll see you tomorrow. Bye.

0: and it did not go as planned. Yeah, you got to hear the story in a brand new What's On Your Mind tomorrow at 8:10 with Brooke and Jeffrey in the morning. Back to the music that makes South Bay traffic slightly less dramatic.
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2: I was going through my junk drawer the other day, and I found something super random.
1: Oh.
2: My lucky sock.
1: What? It was lucky in sock. The junk drawer.
2: Yeah. I know all my best life moments have come while I was wearing that specific sock.
1: Huh.
2: My first high school kiss.
1: What? Ooh.
2: My first high school kiss with an actual person.
1: Oh, wait, that's cute.
2: And that time I successfully parallel parked in that no parking zone.
1: Wait.
2: All thanks to that lucky sock.
5: You proved that sign wrong.
2: Sure
5: you
2: did.
5: Can't park here.
2: Yeah. So today, for old time's sake, and for a little extra luck in our next segment, I am wearing that same sock.
1: That's what I smell.
5: I'm kind of grossed out by it.
2: I know what you're thinking. Don't worry, I don't wear it over my feet. So, socks are on for a brand new, extra lucky edition of What's On Your Mind that's coming up at 8:10.

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2: Okay, you said that really slow.
3: Yeah.
2: And I liked that.
0: I wanted to make sure everybody understood it.
2: Like you were over explaining a little bit.
1: You're explaining the internet to people. Yeah. You have to put a dot and then
0: C O M. WWW. Like. Yeah.
1: Hey,
0: you guys follow?
1: Oh,
0: we screwed it all up.
1: Uh oh. No one's ever going to find
2: it. No one's going to go look.
0: Forget it. Just go to a different website. That's the show for the day, though. And I don't know. We'll see you guys tomorrow.
1: Not online.
0: Not online, because I'm still typing.
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is in Santa Clara. It still remains the entertainment capital of 2026. Ed Sheeran's there the 25th. And before you know it, your San Francisco 49ers going to open up their season in Santa Clara.

I'm so sad, and I feel an emptiness in my heart today. There's no World Cup. There's no games today. France, Morocco tomorrow. Ooh, that is tasty.

If I could choose to go to any concert in America, I would choose to go see Bruno Mars. I don't care where, I just need to see him live. I've never seen him live. It's a bucket list item for me. Right now, you have your shot to choose your show anywhere in America. You bring a friend or a lover. We're taking care of everything. Hotel, flights, tickets to the show. All you got to do is text the word FUN to 408-516-1065.

Here's how my tiny brain works. We are just past the 4th of July, so now I'm like, oh, now it is back to school time, which means it is basically Halloween, which means Thanksgiving is right around the corner, which means we are in the holiday season. Happy holidays! Happy holidays!

I've always wanted to stop at the Cat's Tavern in Los Gatos. You know, right on 17. Finally, on Sunday, I stopped there in Los Gatos. I was on my way back from Monterey, and I was like, I've always wanted to do this. Let's stop at the Cat's. It was great. I loved it. Great beer selection there in Los Gatos at the Cat's.

a video game day. I just saw it on the news. Let's play Fortnite. I was like, dude, I can't play Fortnite. There's too many buttons and it like activates my ADHD. I will play Duck Hunt with you. So we tried. It doesn't work on modern TV. So if you have an old TV, can you drop it off at the radio station for me right now?

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What? It's happening next Saturday at the new Merriwest Credit Union in Milpitas. I'm going to be out there hanging out with you. 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

still can't get over that they named themselves Hoobastank. How did they come up with that? Hoobastank. Now the summertime anthem of 2026, I just might.

Someone tried selling a bag of air on eBay that they claim was inside Madison Square Garden during Taylor and Travis's wedding. It got removed, but someone was going to pay $5,000 for it.

I'm excited. And I need you to get excited for me because I'm going to Redwood City today to meet my boy Dennis for lunch. I want some bomb Mexican food. You know the Mexican president, Claudia Sheinbaum, she said that Redwood City has the best carnitas anywhere in the United States. I know.

Self-driving cars, love them or hate them, this is funny. Two teens in San Mateo rented a Waymo. They were drinking alcohol in the back seat, and then they were shooting gel ball blasters out the window. The Waymo was like, you know what? I'm driving you right to the San Mateo police station, where they got arrested. Technology is always watching.

You and someone special deserve a date night. I think this is the perfect date night in the city. Tickets to see OAR, Gavin DeGraw, and Lisa Loeb. Oh, man. The romance is going to be flowing. This is going on at the Masonic, too. It's beautiful. 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

0: 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Krispy Kreme's, they're going to be turning Girl Scout cookies into donuts.
1: Yeah.
0: Yeah, my self-control didn't need this news today.

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I need you to help me out, seriously. 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

I was in Morgan Hill yesterday getting some acupuncture. If you got the windows down, you're riding through Morgan Hill. It's such a beautiful, fun drive. It is.

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Well, you got to climb aboard the legendary USS Hornet Museum in Alameda, because our Bay Area Perks gets you a 4-pack for just

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As long as I've been married, I think I should know the answer to this question because my wife, she asked me, what did I want for dinner last night? And I gave her the worst possible answer, and I don't know why. I said, whatever you want. And apparently, that's not helpful.

Coming up next, Shan's got another Pick Your Show and Go secret password. So if you're dreaming about, you know, seeing one of your favorite artists anywhere in the country, she's got your shot to make that happen. 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

Shouting out La Fiesta Restaurant, tuning in from Mountain View. What's up, La Fiesta? Oh my God, their red sauce. Quema la boca. But it is so good. Like, it burns your tongue so bad. But the way you can't stop eating it, oh my gosh, my mouth is watering. Thank you, La Fiesta, out in Mountain View. Les quiero mucho.

I was looking up how many hits he has. Gavin DeGraw's got it going on. Okay, remember that song? Oh, Chariot. Yes. I want to go see him at the Masonic. He's going to be playing with Lisa Loeb. Okay, this is throwback all the way. And you know, it's going to be chill AF too. Love that venue. So how about in about 15 minutes, we hook you up with those tickets to see him.

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You go to sing every single word, okay? Because he has all the hits. Oh my gosh, it's going to be so lit. 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

That's exactly how we feel about the weekend. It is so close, yet so far away. It's waving at us, but still out of reach. But we're going to get there. Don't worry. It's Shan, Mix 106.5.

That's what we want to say to our spouses. I couldn't help it. It's all your fault. Like, it's all your fault. Why do you got to eat my lingonberry crepe that I brought back from Neil's? That was supposed to be my dessert.

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So does that mean like the whole Apple HQ has Mix 106.5 on? See, that's what I'm talking about. What's up, Apple?

SOS. Someone help my friend Ellie. 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

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I could